0: 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Keeping it on and on and on and on and on.
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memories. Follow me, don't be afraid. Don't hide away. 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